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A very good morning. Welcome to Real Mornings. 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

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A very good morning. Welcome to Real Mornings right here on 971. My name is Dre. Going to be keeping you company all the way until 10, playing you nothing but the best mix of music. Right now, you're listening to the best mix of inspirational music with meaningful lyrics right here on 971. So sit back, relax, and enjoy the ride.

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0: 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The 70s, the 80s, and the 90s. 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

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Thank you once again for keeping it locked on to Real Radio. Thank you for all your lovely dedication. Shout outs coming your way. Very big hi going out to Ramani Batagala. Big hi to you as well. Thank you very much for being a part of the show. Says hi. Good morning to you, dear Dre. Listening to your show as well. Dedication goes out to Ramani and Nishant Batagala all the way from Moratuwa. Thank you very much, guys, for being a part of the show. Also, very big hi going out to Gertrude Sindhuratna. Says, good morning, Dre. Enjoying your show as well. Real mornings with the best company ever. Thank you very much. Dedication goes out to Anton Nadisha and to Lakshan. Have a blessed day. Thank you very much, guys, for keeping me locked on to Real Radio right here on 971. Also, very big hi going out very specially to Pushpika. Big hi to you as well. Ramona Pereira, very big hi to you. Nice to have you on board. And thank you once again for keeping it locked on to Real Radio. Playing you nothing but the best mix of music. Says, good morning, dear Dre. Enjoying the best mix of music. Dedication goes out to Marlon, Stefan, and Dylan. And all my friends out there.

0: morning. Welcome to Real Mornings. 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

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This is Real Mornings. Dedication goes out to Philomena Fernando. Big hi to you, Philomena. Nice to have you on the show. Says, hey, Dre, very good morning to you. Enjoying the best mix of music. Dedication goes out to Prem, Chaya, Natalie, and all my friends. That's Christine Ryu, Sherin, Patricia, Jans, Gauri, Gunavardhana, Maziha, Damyante Kumar, Nala, Nishanta, Tim, Timothy, Rasika Chandimal, and all my lovely friends that are listening to Real Radio right now. Thank you very much for being a part of the show. Nala, a very good morning to you. Thank you very much for keeping it locked on to Real Radio. Also, a very big hi going out to Srima De Silva. Says, dear Dre, enjoying the best mixed music on your show. Dedication goes out to my family and friends as well, locked on to Real Radio. Thank you very much, Srima.

Real Radio 971. Thank you very much. A very good morning. If you just locked in, going all the way to Gaul. Yes, of course, we got Priyani Sinanaika De Silva. Says hi, a very good morning to you, dear Dre. Enjoying your lovely music and wonderful company as always. It's been excellent. Dedication goes out to Melanka, Melanta Jayanta, and Priyani Sinanaika De Silva, all the way up Vanchuvela, Gaul. Thank you so much, dear Dre. Wishing you a blessed day. Thank you very much, Priyani, for keeping it locked on to Real Radio right here on 971. Rivka, big hi to you as well. Says good morning, Dre. Enjoying the best mix of music right here on 971. Thank you very much for keeping it locked on to Real Radio. Also, very big hi going out to Mary Correa. Says, hey Dre, good morning to you, and enjoying the best mix of music right here on Real Radio 971. Dedication goes out very specially to Mary and to your family as well. Thank you, Mary, for being a part of the show.

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Real Radio 971, very big hi going out to Hiromi Pieris. Says, good morning, dear Dre. Wishing you a wonderful day. Enjoy the fabulous spiritual music. Dedication goes out to Ninesh, Hiroshan, Trevin, and Sachini, all from Morocco. Thank you very much for keeping it locked on to Real Radio right here on 971 Hiromi. Also, very big hi going out very specially to Dayanti. Big hi to you as well. Thank you very much for being a part of the show. Jancy De Silva says, hey, Dre, enjoying the best mix of gospel music and all the lovely hits as well. Thank you very much, Jancy, to you and your family as well. Locked on to Real Radio right here on 971. We got Gauri Gunawardhan on the show. Says, hello, Dre. Good morning to you. Dedication goes out to Lal, Dinita, Sachin Gunawardhan and all my friends as well. Philomena, Fernando, Irasha, Vikramasinghe and all my friends locked on to Real Radio right here on 971.

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Real Radio 971 for you, nothing but the best mix of music. Welcome to Real Mornings as well. Thank you once again for keeping it real. Dedication goes out very specially to Mazia. Big hi to you, Mazia. How's it going? Thank you very much. Says, hey Dre, a very big hello and a glorious morning to you. Wishing you a beautiful day as well. Thank you very much. Dedication goes out very specially to your family. That's Mazia all the way from Moratua, saying hi to her friends. Ruth DiCrezzo all the way from Melbourne. Karen Alexander of Mount Lavinia. Doreen Junkie of Vattala. Philomena Fernand of Jaila. Zarina Zubair from Gaul. Dilrukshidaran of Rajgiriya. And Patricia Pereira of Khadana. Thank you for keeping it locked on to Real Radio right here on 971. Also, very big hi going out very, very specially to Dilrukshi Dharatna. Big hi to you, Dilrukshi. How's it going? Thank you very much for being a part of the show. Nelia, a very good morning to you. Dre, enjoying the best mix of music. Thank you very much, Nelia, for keeping it locked on to the show. Also, we got Judy Costa on board as well. Says, good morning, dear Dre. Wishing you a great day and enjoying the best mix of music. Dedication goes out to Jackie, Christina, Princess Rachel, Jessica, Jason,

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Real Radio 971, a very good morning. Welcome to Real Mornings, all the way until 10. My name is Dre, going to be keeping you company right here as well. We got loads and loads of dedication shout-outs coming your way. A very good morning going out to Rita Lonia Maris as well. Says, hey Dre, good morning and enjoying the lovely music. Thanks, have a nice day. Thank you very much, Rita. Hope you're having a great one, enjoying the show right here on 971. A very good morning to you, dear Dre, and a happy great day enjoying your show right here. Listen to the best mix of music this morning as well. This is coming to you from Patricia Pereira. How's it going, Patricia? Welcome to the show. Dedication goes out very specially to your family. That is Charles, Hiran, Sandra, Dinesh, Lucky, my precious grandkids, Miggy and Krishi. Thank you so much. Stay safe. Be blessed. Loads of love from our family as well. Thank you very much, Patricia. Hope you're having a great morning. Enjoying the best mix of music right here on 971. Very big hi going out to Malki Mutugala. Says, hey Dre, a very good morning to you. Enjoying the best mix of music and have a blessed day. Right here on 971, dedication goes out very specially to my family, that is Dilmi, Tashali and all my lovely FB buddies listening as well. Thank you so much. Take care. Stay blessed as well. Thank you very much, Malki. Hope you're having a great day. Enjoying the best mix of music right here on 971.

0: A very good morning. This is Real Radio 971. You're locked on to Real Mornings all the way until 10. Playing you nothing but the best mix of music, all hits and no misses. We're big high going out very specially to Annette Fernando as well. Says, hey Dre, a very good morning to you. Fantastic music right here on 971. Super enjoying all those number one hits as well. Thank you very much, Annette. Hope you're having a great one enjoying the show right here on Real Radio 971. Also, very big hi going out to Lorraine Pierce on the show. Says, hello Dre, good morning. Looking forward to enjoying your pleasant company and the best mix of music. Saying hi to all my friends, Diana Tilakaratna, Savitri Pierce. Thanks ever so much, dear Dre. Stay safe. Lots of love from our family as well. Thank you very much, Lorraine. Hope you're having a great one enjoying the show right here on 971. Also, very big hi going out to Tikshana. Big hi to you, buddy. Nice to have you on board as well. Going out to Michael. Not forget, a very big hi going out to Sharon and Gayatri. Big shout to you guys. Thank you very much for keeping it real right here on The Real Mornings.
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Yes, of course. Thank you very much. A very good morning. If you just locked in, you're listening to Real Mornings right here as well, playing you nothing but the best mix of music. Very big hi going out to Salome Cruz on the show. Says, hi, Dre. Wishing you a blessed morning. Enjoying the lovely company and the music. Dedication goes out to my hubby Camillus and all my family members as well, locked on to Real Radio right here on 971. We got Nishanta Gunratna on board as well. Hey, a very good morning to you, Don. How's it going? Hope you're having a great one. Says, hey, Dre. Enjoying your show as well. A very good morning. Lovely music, all hits right here as well. Thank you once again. Dedication goes out to my wife, Nilmini San, Iresh, cousin bro, Mahesh, Jerome, Nishan, and all my friends as well, locked on to Real Radio right here on 971. Thank you very much, Don. Very big hi going out to very specially to Damayanti Kumar on board as well. Says, hi, good morning, Dre. Wishing you a lovely day. Enjoying the awesome mix of music with your cheerful company. Dedication goes out very specially to my daughters, Abby, Arthi, my darling grandkids and dear friends as well, right here on 971. Thanks. Have a lovely day. Thank you very much, Damayanti. Hope you're having a great one right here on 971.

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0: 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Very good morning. 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

97.1, playing you nothing but the best mix of music. Loads of dedication shout-outs coming your way. All you have to do is be a part of the show. 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You can give me a call on 0115-971-971. Make a dedication shout-out right here. And if you're celebrating your birthdays, you can be my guest. Let me know all about it as well. Very big hi going out to Pamela Raju on board as well. Says, hey, a very good morning, dear Dre. Enjoying the awesome music with your lovely company as well. God bless you. Thank you very much, Pamela. God bless you too as well. Thank you for keeping locked on to Real Radio. Geeta Dice is on board as well. Says, hey Dre, good morning to you. Enjoying the best mix of music on this lovely morning. Very special dedications goes out to my family and friends locked on to Real Radio right here on 971. That is Diane, Kalkika, Oshan, Aruni, Lakshan, Devin, Ranindu, Senith, Teruka, Tisat, and all my friends locked on to Real Radio right here on 971. Thank you very much, Geeta Dias.

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Oh, it's Dago Queen with a great track, I Want to Break Free, right here on the show. Good morning. Hope you're having a great morning. Locked on to Real Radio. Great Thursday. Yes, of course. Welcome back. Thank you once again for keeping it real right here on 971. Still to come, loads of wonderful music to put you on the right kind of mood. Yes, of course. Thank you very much for being a part of the show. Status update is on. Go ahead, drop your comments and shout outs and make it happen on this beautiful morning right here on 971. Very big hi going on. Very special to Timothy. Good morning to you. Hope you're having a great morning. Locked on to Real Radio right here on 971. Sachinder, good morning. Welcome to the show. Abhi, big eye to you as well, man. Thank you very much for dropping your shout outs and dedications right here.

on 971. Also going out very special to Rienzi. A very good morning. Thank you very much. Keeping it real. Going out very specially to Kabir. A very good morning to you, buddy. Hope you're having a great morning. Locked on to Real Radio right here on 971. Thank you very much. Keeping it real. Yes, of course. Very big hi. Going out very special to Dulika. Good morning to you and all your friends locked on to Real Radio right here on 971. Okay. Very big hi. Going out very specially to Juvenita. Good morning to you. Yes, of course. Fine. A very good morning. Thank you very much, guys. Keep me locked on to Real Radio right here on 971. Yes, dedication is going out very specially to Tammy. Good morning to you. Achala, very good morning. Thank you very much. Keep me locked on to Real Radio right here on 971. Dedication is also going out very specially to Aini. Very good morning, guys. Thank you so much for being a part of the show. If you're celebrating your birthdays, be my guest. Let me know all about it right here on Real Radio. Thank you very much. Keeping it real. Right, in the meantime, dedication is also going out very especially to Rukshana. Good morning to you. Thank you very much. Keeping it real right here on 971. And to all your friends locked on to Real Radio. Dedication is going out very specially to Sandima. A very good morning to you. Shanika, good morning to you, man. Thank you very much. Keep it locked on to Real Radio right here on 971. Still to come, loads of wonderful music to put you in the right kind of mood. So stick around and be a part of the show. I'll tell you more about it as we progress.

0: Free Radio 971, there you go, Abba, with a great track right here on the show. We're a big hi again, very specially to Jacinta. Good morning to you. Do you and all your friends locked on to Real Radio right here on 971, playing you nothing but the best mix of music. Thank you very much. Give me locked on to the show. A very good morning. Thank you once again. Very big hi again, very, very specially to Delina. Big shout to you and all your friends locked on to Real Radio right here on 971. Thank you very much. Give me locked on to the show. A very good morning. Yes, thank you to our great sponsor. We got the great people from Euro Motors locked on to Real Radio right here on 971. Now, Euro Motors introducing the brand spanking new Dongfeng Box. 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Dongfeng Box right here on the show. Good morning. Right, in the meantime, make sure to keep it real. 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Send us this message and check Euro Motors out if you're wanting to go and check out the Dongfeng Box or the Dongfeng 007 or the Dongfeng Vigo, okay? I'll tell you more about them as we progress. Stick around and be a part of the show right here on 971. Still to come, loads of wonderful music to put you on the right kind of mood. So make sure to keep it real. Right, in the meantime, very big hi going out to Ashoka. Good morning to you. Hope you're having a great morning. Locked on to Real Radio right here on 971. Thank you very much. Keep it locked on to the show. Very big hi going out very specially to Liana. Big shout to you. Natalie, a very good morning. Thank you, guys. Keep me locked on to Real Radio right here on 971. Right, in the meantime, dedication is also going out very specially to Fallon. Good morning. Nirosha, good morning to you. Hope you're having a great morning. Thank you very much. Keep it real. Asela, very good morning. Thank you very much. Keeping it real. Dedication is also going out very specially to Shaba. Good morning to you and all your friends locked on to the show. Let's take a break and move on with more great tunes right here on Real Radio.
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D-I-S-C-O right here on the show. Thank you very much. Keep it locked on to the show. Good morning, Real Mornings, ladies and gentlemen. Hope you're having a great morning. Let's take a look at all of the dedication shout-outs that he posted on our Facebook fan page. Let's see who is the icebreaker. Who will walk away with that request today? Walking away as the icebreaker of Real Radio is going to be a lady, a gentleman. Let's see. All right, ladies and gentlemen, the page. Oh, the page is loaded today. Great. Okay, here we go. All right. Put your hands together, ladies and gentlemen. We got a lucky lady as well as the icebreaker today. She's none other than Rolina Samsudin. Rolina Samsudin, good to have you on the show, and thank you very much for keeping it real. Yes, of course, as the icebreaker lady here on Real Radio. A very good morning to you, dear Dre. Wishing you a stunning Thursday. Dedication goes out to Mazia Halaj, Tiluksh Darat Nahar Zazar, and all my dear friends and family enjoying the lovely music on Real Mornings and your awesome company as always. Much love and blessings to you all. Thank you very much, Rolina, for keeping it locked on to Real Radio right here on 971, and a very, very good morning to you. Good to have you as the icebreaker right here on 971. Candy King is on board all the way from Australia down under, Melbourne, locked on to Real Radio. Says, good morning, Dre. Greetings to you from Melbourne. Thank you very much. Wishing you a lovely afternoon as well, Candy King. Thank you very much. Keeping it real right here on 971. Sheriff Dean is also on the show. Good morning to you, Dre. Enjoying your show. Thank you very much, Sheriff Dean. Hope you're having a great morning listening to Real Radio. Judy Costa is on board. Says, very good morning, dear Dre. Wishing you a fabulous day. Dedication goes out to Stefan and Jackie, Christina, Princess Rachel, Jason, Kiara, and baby Rihanna as well. Locked on to Real Radio right here on 971. Good morning, guys. Rolina Samsudin, thank you very much for all the beautiful emojis posted on Real Radio. Yes, of course. Very big hi going out to Lorraine Pires on the show. Good morning to you, Lorraine. Welcome to Real Radio. Says, dearest Dre, wishing you a thankful Thursday. Thank you for the perfect mix of music along with your pleasant company. Sending love to Dana Tilakanathan Savitri Pires. Appreciate your kindness, dear. Much love coming your way. Good morning, guys. Thank you very much for keeping it real. Gaini De Silva is on the show. Hi, Dre. Very good morning to you. Special dedication goes out to the Brazil football team. All right. Okay. Where to go, Brazil, huh? Of course. Thank you very much. Keep it locked on to Real Radio right here on 971. Okay. Very big hi guy now. Very specially to Rolina Samsudin. Yes, for your lovely emoji. Have a good day. Thank you. Yes. Thank you very much. Srima De Silva is also on the show. Says, very good morning to you, dear Dre. Have a blessed day to you. Thank you very much, Srima. Greetings from us as well. Thank you so much for being a part of the show. Yvonne Durex Vince is on the show. Good morning. Welcome to the show. Thank you very much, guys, for being a part of the show. Good morning to you, Yvonne. Welcome to Real Radio. Malki Mutukala is on the show. Good morning, dear Dre. Wishing you a blessed Thursday. Enjoying the great mix of music and your cheerful company as always. Dedication goes out to Ilmi and Tashali listening on from Panipuri. Take care. Stay safe. Much love and blessings coming your way. Good morning, guys. Maurice Rangai is on the show all the way from Nairobi. Welcome to the show. Mazia Halaj is also on the show. Good morning to you, Mazia. Welcome to Real Radio. Glorious morning, dearest Dre. Wishing you a fabulous Thursday. Mazia Halaj all the way from Morotua. Please dedicate to my dearest friends, Rudy Kretzer from Melbourne, Chon Divitanagi of Mirihana, Nimali Vijayvaradhan of Colombo 5, Radina Samsudin of Colombo 3, Doreen Junkiria Vattala, Davanti Kumar of Colombo 6, and Patricia Pereira of Kandana. Thank you for the music. Take care and have a blessed day. Thank you very much, guys, for keeping it locked on to Real Radio right here on 971. Hiromi Pierce is on the show. Hi, good morning, dear Dre. Wishing you a wonderful Thursday. Dedication goes out to Ninesh Roshan Traving and Sachini. Thank you so much, Dre. Take care, stay safe, much love and blessings coming your way. Elvis Goldberg is on the show. Good morning to you, Elvis. Welcome to Real Radio. Thank you very much for being a part of Real Radio. Yes, of course. Patricia Rodrigo is on the show. Good morning, Patricia. Welcome to Real Radio, and thank you very much for all the beautiful emojis posted right here on the show. Good morning to you and all your friends locked on to Real Radio. Oh, I lost the page again. Okay. It all of a sudden did disappear in act. All right. Let's see. Okay, got it back again. All right. Thank you very much, Patricia. Beautiful emojis posted this morning. Yes, right here on Real Radio. Thank you very much, Kanchana. A very good morning to you, Rodney. Good morning, man. Welcome to the show. Thank you very much for the shout out. Also, dedications going out very specially to Dilanta. Good morning to you. Yes, of course. Dedications goes out to Shauna. Good morning, Michelle. A very good morning to you. Abby, good morning. Thank you very much. Natalie, a very good morning. Thank you so much for keeping it real right here on 971.
971. Jennifer Fox, good morning to you. Welcome to Real Radio right here on 971. Good morning, Jennifer. Blessings to today and every day. Thank you very much. Wishing you the same as well. All the best and God's blessings. Mazia Halaj, thank you for the lovely emojis. Right, in the meantime, Annette Fernando is on the show. Good morning, dear Dre. Wishing you a marvelous and a blessed Thursday. Thank you for the awesome gospel and the wonderful music. Dedication goes out to Migs. Listen in. Wishing her a blessed day. Saying hi to Anne, Tinnacone, Jean, and Donnie. Enjoying your fabulous music. Thank you very much, ladies, for keeping me locked on to Real Radio. That's Donnie, Jean, Anne, and Annette Fernando locked on to Real Radio right here on 971 all the way from Sri Lanka. And Minon Ranasinghe all the way from down under Australia locked on to Real Radio. Thank you very much, Minon, for keeping it real right here on 971. Annette Fernando, thank you very much, Annie, for all the beautiful, lovely, very, very colorful emojis posted right here on the show. Good morning. I'm making the page very beautiful. Yes, of course, Pamela Rogers on the show. A very good morning to you, dear Dre. Dedication goes out to my sons, Roshan and Charles, and daughter-in-law, Priya, grandkids, Pranisha, Ranisha, Alling, Abu Dhabi, Habib Douglas from Jaila. Thanks. Have a wonderful Thursday. Thank you very much, guys. 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

Something About You, Baby, I Like, right here on the show. Good morning, welcome back. Thank you once again for keeping locked on to Real Radio right here, playing you nothing but the best mix of music. A very good morning. Thank you very much. Now, welcome back. Thank you once again. Yes, of course. My Butterfingers right here in the studio. All right, so ladies and gentlemen, now this weekend, the curtain comes down on the 2026 Schools Rugby League. This weekend, it's crucial battles across the cup plate and the bowl segments. While Trinity have it all but secured the cup title following their epic victory over Zaira. Several positions remain up for grabs as well as teams looking to finish their campaigns on a high note this weekend. Okay, starting tomorrow. Yes, tomorrow we have a superb match as well. Yes, we have Wesley versus Royal tomorrow. Okay, at Havelock Park tomorrow. Now, both teams have endured a difficult cup. I mean, they have basically got punished and somehow managed to be a part of the cup segment campaign and are still searching for their first victory for the second round. Okay, now Royal pushed St. Peter's hard before going down 27-22, while Wesley have faced the toughest position in Trinity and Zaira over the past 2 weeks. With pride at stake, yes, of course, and two traditional rivals facing off, expect a fiercely contested encounter as both teams chase a positive finish. Okay, I'll tell you more about it as well, since St. Peter's takes on Royal tomorrow. Is going to be one brilliant rugby match. Yes, of course. Alright, so I'll tell you more about it, so stick around and be a part of the show right here on 971. Okay, also on Saturday there's another super match, St. Peter's College versus Trinity. It's going to be one awesome match as well. Trinity, you know, at the SPC grounds, Bumblepetia, that's tomorrow. That's at the St. Peter's College grounds that's on the 27th of June on Saturday. Now Trinity entered the final week on the verge of back-to-back league titles after their dramatic 37-32 victory over Zaira. The Lions have been a benchmark side all season. Okay, now they're doing their numbers, doing their thin recording, impressive wins over Isipatana, Wesley Royal, DS, Sri Samungala, and Zaira. St. Peter's, meanwhile, have recovered strongly from their defeat to Zaira with victories over Royal and Isipatana. The Petrites will be, determined to spoil Trinity's celebrations. The Petrites will come to spoil Trinity's celebrations as well. Okay, and they will somehow try to, win this match, while defending champions will want to officially seal the title in style. Okay, so that's going to be a brilliant match. Trinity College will want to seal the title in style, want to go home back to Kandy with a big smile on their face, carrying that huge trophy. Yes, of course. And Peters will come to upset Trinity as well.

competitors will come to somehow fight and somehow try to make a win as well with Trinity. Okay, so there you go, Peter's Trinity, you know, this Saturday. I'll tell you more. There's loads and loads of matches this weekend as well. Brilliant, like I told you, Wesley versus Royal tomorrow on the 26th of June at Havelock Park, 4 p.m. St. Peter's versus Trinity on the 27th of June, 4 p.m. at St. Peter's Grounds. Issy Patona versus Zaira, another one brilliant match as well. That happens on Saturday, the 27th June, 4 p.m. at Havelock Park. Sri Sumangala versus St. Joseph's, 4 p.m. at Bogambara as well. Stadium, yes, of course. Joe's on the top and they are on their way to basically grab it. Okay. So there you go. I'll tell you more about it on, as I mean, they're trying to grab the bowl segment. The curtain will come down on them as well. Schools Rugby League this weekend, like I told you, with the crucial cup, plate and bowl segments. Okay, so there you go. That St. Joseph's will take on Sri Sumangala on the 27th of June. St. Thomas's will take on St. Anthony's at CRNFC Grounds. That's also on the 27th. Thurston versus Ananda on the 27th, 4 p.m. at Air Force Grounds. DS Sinanaika versus Mahanama, 28th June, 4 p.m. at Havelock Park. Kingswood versus Lumbini on the 28th June, 4 p.m. at Bogambara Stadium. And Science College versus Prince of Wales on the 28th. So lots of matches. 27th, we got like 1, 2, 3, 4, 5 matches on the 27th. The top matches are all on the 27th. Alright, so there you go. That's a little news when it comes to schools rugby. The final weekend, the curtain comes down this weekend, ladies and gentlemen. Yes, of course, of the rugby week. I'll tell you more about it as we progress. Yes. Right, in the meantime, let's get back to all our dedications and shout-outs right here on the show. We got dedications going out very specially to Ronald Derrick on board. Good morning, Ronald. Welcome to the show. Hope you're having a great morning listening to Real Radio. Sonali De Silva is on the show. Good morning, Dre. Have a wonderful day. Thank you very much. Selimi Cruz is on the show. Good morning, Dre. Dedication goes out to my hubby Camillus. Enjoying the amazing company. Thanks for the awesome music. Thank you very much. Keeping it real right here on 971. God Gunwardhan is on the show. Good morning, Dre. Dedication goes out to Lal, Dinit and Sachin Gunwardhan. Thanks. Have a great day. Thank you very much, guys, for being a part of the show. Patricia Pereira is on board. A very good morning, dear Dre, and wishing you a happy Thursday. Joining you on Real Mornings as always, enjoying the great mix of music and your great company. Dedication goes out to Charles, Shiran, Sender, Dinesh, Lucky, my precious grandkids Miggy and Krishi, also my wonderful friends. Thanks, Ray. Loads of love from my family. Stay safe and be blessed right here on 971. Good morning, welcome to the show. Annette Ferrando is on board. Thank you, Dre, for the shout out. I appreciate it. You're welcome, Annette. Thank you so much for being a part of the show. Also Newmal De Silva is on the show. Hi, good morning, Dre. Wishing you a blessed Thursday. God bless you. Thank you very much, Newmal, for keeping it real. Ramanayan is on the show as well. Says, good morning, Dre. Thank you very much. Travis Denise is on the show. A very good morning, Dre. A blessed Thursday to you. Thank you so much for keeping it real. Anne Pereira Tendacon is on the show as well. A very good morning, Dre. Wishing you a blessed day. Enjoying the beautiful music. Thank you very much to the fullest. Okay. Dedication goes out to my husband, Rienzi, my two lovely daughters, Suzanne and Julian, and my handsome grandson Dwayne. Thank you. Take care. God bless you. Stay safe. Also, please include Dawn and Annette Fernando as well. Yes, of course. Thank you very much. There you go, to Dawn and Annette Fernando. A very good morning. Coming to you from Aunt Fernando as well. Spreading the love. Thank you very much. Priyani Sanneka De Silva is on the show. Hi, good morning, darling Dre. Enjoying your awesome company. Dedication goes out to Melanka, Melanta, Hiruni, Jayanti, Jayanta, and Priyani Sanneka De Silva all the way up. Vanchuela God. Thank you so much, Priyani. It's a pleasure having you on the show. Very, very good morning to you and all your friends locked on to Real Radio right here on 971. Ingrid Gibson is on the show. Good morning, Ingrid. Welcome to Real Radio. Good morning. Wishing you a blessed day. Dedication goes out to Romaine, Jillian, Ingrid, and Deanne all the way from Rathmalana. Thank you very much. Keep me locked on to Real Radio right here on 971. Virginia Chapman is also on the show. Good morning, dear Dre. Please remember me too. Yes, of course. Please play a lovely song. Will do. Thank you very much for keeping it real right here on 971. Right, in the meantime,
Dedication is also going out very special to Suren. A very good morning to you, buddy. Hope you're having a great morning. Locked on to Real Radio right here on 971. Now, ladies and gentlemen, today we had the icebreaker. Yes, of course, we had a lovely lady as the icebreaker. She was none other than Rodina Samsudin, the icebreaker lady this morning. Good to have you on the show, Rodina. Thank you very much for keeping it locked on to Real Radio right here on 971. Very good morning, and thank you for posting the first dedication right here on the show. This is very, very special. Especially for you. Hope you're gonna enjoy Billy's barbecue.

Everybody likes Billy's Barbecue right here on the show. Lovely track. Thank you very much for giving a look talk to Real Radio right here on 971. Yes, of course, we're big high going on very specially at Dimali. Good morning to you and all your friends locked on to Real Radio right here on 971. Shauna, good morning. Thank you very much for keeping it real right here on the show. Also, dedications going out very specially to Tom and Jacinta. Good morning to you guys. Listen to Real Radio right here as always. Right in the meantime, we got Senator. A very good morning to you, man. Hope you're having a great morning locked on to Real Radio right here on 971. Thank you very much, guys, for keeping it real. Dedications going out very specially to Cheyenne. Good morning to you. And to all your friends locked on to Real Radio right in the meantime. Thank you, messages coming in. Thank you, guys, for all the beautiful thank you messages posted right here on the show. Yes, of course, taking the time and trouble to post our dedications in the morning and then sending me thank you messages. Hey, good to have you lovely people locked on to Real Radio right here on 971. Cylinder Cruz, thank you very much for your thank you message right here on the show, okay? And also, we got thank you messages coming in as well. Thank you very much, Dinesha. Thank you for the shout-out as well. Send me a file, okay? Good to have you on the show, right? In the meantime, Patricia Rodrigo, thank you very much for your thank you message. Jerome Pires, thank you very much for your thank you message. Right, in the meantime, we got thank you messages coming in. Rolina Samsudina, send me a lovely thank you message as well. Thank you very much. Thank you so much, dear Dre, for the dedication. Really appreciate it. Stay safe and be blessed as always. Annette Frando has also sent me a lovely thank you message. Thank you very much, Annette. Thank you for the dedication to Megs and me and the rest of us. Appreciate it, Dre. Thank you very much, Annette, for keeping it real. Hope you enjoyed the music right here on 971. Patricia Pereira is also on the show. Says, thank you so much, dearest Dre, for the lovely dedication as always. Thanks for the awesome mix of music. Enjoyed every bit. Have a wonderful Thursday. God bless you. Right, all right. Thank you very much, Patricia. Good to have you on the show. Okay. Dedication is also going out very specially to Randy. Good morning, man. Thank you very much for giving it real right here on 971. Also going out very specially to Harindri. Good morning, guys. Welcome to Real Radio right here on 971. Right. Time is up for me to move out of the studio. I have to rush again today for another meeting. So, hey, welcome back and thank you once again. I shall talk to you guys tomorrow at the same place, same time. Until then, take care and God bless you all. Here we go. Cool and the Gang with this great track. This is called Fresh Few More Dedications. Going out very specially to Jennifer. Good morning to you. Rukshana, very good morning. How's it going? Michelle, a very good morning. Thank you very much for keeping it real. Also, dedications going out very specially to Shalini. Good morning to you. Thank you for the shout-outs and the messages. Dedications also going out very specially to Chanta. Good morning. Take care. God bless you guys. I'm out of here. I shall talk to you guys tomorrow at the same place, same time. So don't you touch the dial. It's a great Thursday. Tomorrow is Friday. It's a weekend. So keep smiling and keep enjoying the best mix of music. So I'm out of here. God bless you all.

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welcoming you to a lovely Thursday. This is one more day for the weekend, 25th of June 2026. After almost after year is gone, and we are about to start another new half of the year. And here we go, musically with you through thick and thin, all across the world on www.realradio.lk and all across the island on 97.1. No matter what the mood is, just trying to get you back on track. Yeah, the kind of tracks that are here on my playlist to make your mood much better than it used to be. Yeah, sit back, relax, enjoy the show wherever you are. Whatever we do, stay connected with the music, because music is a language, a weapon, a medicine. And when you hear music, you will feel no pain.

0: Ritchie with a song called Deep River Woman. Brings the time to 47 minutes past 12. 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

0: 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Song originally by Bob Marley, sung by Eric Clapton. Cover, I Shot the Sheriff. 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

0: number one true music station playing you into the golden classics, and it's time for some headlines. And let's check this out. Here we go. And yeah, you're listening to Real Radio, and yes, of course, it's time for the news. And President defends anti-corruption drive, accuses opposition of undermining investigations. Twin earthquake strikes Venezuela. We have several headlines under this topic. Venezuela will need international support. At least 32 dead, hundreds injured after earthquake, Venezuela leaders say. Donald Trump says there is a devastating number of deaths after twin earthquakes in Venezuela. Building collapses and kills three people in Caracas after twin earthquake, says mayor. And yes, moving on, PTA will be replaced with this year, president tells parliament. President arrives in parliament. US dollar selling rate surpasses rupees 342. Renewable energy transition key to Sri Lanka's energy security and economic stability, says UN. Rubio visits Bahrain seeking Gulf backing for Iran deal. Rohit Rajapaksha appears before CCIB to record statement. Ex-minister Vijaydas Rajapaksha's son arrested over alleged worldwide links, worldwide underworld links. And police intensify probe after Teldenia physiotherapist death ruled homicide. And also, Venezuela declares state of emergency, confirms fatalities after earthquakes. Oswesuma benefits to limited poor people and extremely poor family. And yes, Sri Lanka moves to restrict social media access for children under 16 years. And also, King Charles meets women's cricket team that is not allowed to exist. King Charles has given a symbolic show to support for the Afghan women's cricket team, which is now in exile. And because of the Taliban regime ban on women's sport, is not allowed to represent its country. And these are the news for now from the Other Dharana News website. And I'll be bringing you more news from the News 5 website. If you do stay tuned, and your time right now is 2 minutes past two. Let's get back to more music.
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The song called Can't Fight This Feeling, and I'm about to read you some of the headlines from the Newswire website. I hope you are here with me. Yes, this is REO Radio on a lovely Thursday, playing you nothing but the best mix of music. And of course, as I told you, it's time for some news right now. Okay, so let's go ahead. Let's see what's there. So Rakita Rajapaksa and Charit Abhisinghe arrested. Attorney at law Rakita Rajapaksa, the son of former Justice Minister Vijayadasa Rajapaksa, has been arrested by the Sri Lanka's Commission to investigate allegations of bribery or corruption, according to multiple local media reports. Local reports said Rakita Rajapaksa and Charit Abhisinghe, the Samagijana Balavigya organizer for Horner, were taken into custody by the bribery commission. Some media outlets have reported that the arrests are linked to alleged connections with organized criminal figures. However, as of now, the bribery commission has not publicly released detailed official information outlining the specific allegations or charges. And yes, let's let's zoom into that topic. By the way, Sajit Premadasa says SJB will take disciplinary action against Charit Abhisinghe. And yes, opposition leader Sajit Premadasa says the Samagijana Balavegya will initiate disciplinary action against its Horana organizer Charit Abhisinghe, who was arrested earlier on Thursday by commission to investigate allegations on bribery or corruption. Responding to a question from the government in parliament, Premadasa said there would be no place in SJB for wrongdoers or criminals. And yes, let's take a look at the rest of the headlines as well. CBSL rates, USD selling rate increases to rupees 342. IMF team visits Sri Lanka customs to assess reform progress, and court orders summoned to India witness in Krish case against Namal. Oh, let's take a look at that. Yes, Namal Rajapaksa. The Colombo High Court today directed that summons be issued to two Indian witnesses in the Krish transaction case filed against MP Namal Rajapaksa. The order was made by High Court Judge Nadi Aparna, who instructed that the summons be sent under the procedure outlined by the Judicial Service Commissioner for Foreign Witness. And yes, let's take a look at the rest of the headlines. Also, President AKD says PTA to be replaced this year. And also,

Yes, viral assault video found to be prank, giggled the police. UN chief warns of two climate and energy crisis, calls for fast clean energy shift. And also, global Ebola risk remains low, World Health Organization chief says. Bribery commission reveals with Rakit Rajapaksha and Charit Abhisinghe arrested. And also, dollar rate today, the USD selling rate increases to rupees 341. And also, Rohit Rajapaksha appears before CCIB to record statement. Suspect arrested over Kegala Gold Pawn Center robbery. And also, Badiuddin seeks meeting with Religious Affairs Minister to discuss Hajj pilgrim issues. And also, we have rain expected in several areas of Sri Lanka today. Notice for GCE A-level and O-level and Grade 5 scholarship students. Canadian headquarters moved to a new location in Colombo. Brent crude falls to pre-war level, settles US dollar 73.74 a barrel. And also a state of emergency declared as Venezuela struck back-to-back by earthquakes. And these are the headlines from the Newswire website. And let's get back to more music. Your time is 32 minutes past 2. Good afternoon.

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Good evening, everybody. Welcome to The Drive. Fantastic start there from Belinda Carlisle. Got a really, really good show for you. We've got Jimmy Cliff, got something from Debarge. We've got Queen and David Bowie lined up for you. And we're going to bring on some spin doctors from the 90s as well. This is going to be a really good show, special show. And we're taking your dedications as well. So send us your dedications. You can post it up on our Facebook fan page, or you can call us up. And while you're doing that, we'll get into some interesting drive time stories. Good evening. Welcome to The Drive.

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2: This is truly amazing.

Yes, the rains came and went, just like the song goes, but it's turning out to be a wonderful Thursday evening, and hopefully it's going to be a colourful weekend as well. It's a long weekend, so we'll have a little discussion on that. In terms of the weather, obviously, hopefully everything will work out. Right, we've got a special dedication out to my sons, Roshan, Charles, daughter-in-law Priya, the grandkids, Pranisha and Ranisha in Abu Dhabi, and hubby Douglas from Jaila, out to you very specially from Pamela Raju. We've got a special hello out to Travis Denise, wishing you all the very best this Thursday evening. We have a special dedication also out to Stefan, Jackie, Christina, Princess Rachel, Jason, Kiara, and baby Rihanna as well. Out to you very specially from Judy Costa. And a special one out to Philomena Fernando as well. Now, this is how you can get through. Post it up on our Facebook fan page, and you can call us up and we'll get into all those dedications, right? Let me tell you this. We're talking about the Dongfeng box, right? 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And the all-new Dongfeng box is here. 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

And that's our little trip down to the Sahara on a warm Thursday evening. Temperature around 30 degrees Celsius, and that's what it's going to be during the next couple of days. We've got a special dedication out to Ronald Derek, wishing you a fantastic evening, and also out to Sheriff Dean, Zahim Dean, wishing you all the very best this Thursday evening. Some positive news coming at you right after this. We've been talking to you about the Dongfeng box. What more do you want? 430 kilometers on a single charge, right? This is what you need. Get in touch with the right people. The Euromotors staff will be more than happy to show you around and present the wonderful features. Call them up, 074-272-7276. The Dongfeng box. It's smart, it's stylish, and it's electric. Right, so the news is that tourist arrivals exceeded 1.1 million in 2026. Now, that's a great achievement. The Tourism Development Authority confirmed that 1.1 million tourists came to the island from 1st January 2026 until the 21st of June 2026. So that's great news. Hopefully, this trend will continue. The beautiful island from Madonna.

very especially out to our listeners in Nigomba right now. Good evening. Welcome to the show. We have a special dedication out to Nihal, Nimali, Shinali, Ashan, Tanya and Felix. Wishing you all the very best this Thursday evening, right? Keep the dedications coming in. Also, special hello out to everybody on the Nigomba Road as well. Now, this story is sending shockwaves around the world. It's not a movie. It actually happened, right? A plot twist, I should say. A 26-year-old businessman named Ketan Agarwal and his fiance had apparently planned a million-dollar wedding at a palace in India. But this man mysteriously disappeared months before the wedding. Now, investigations reveal that the plot thickens because apparently many months before the wedding, Ketan's fiance and her secret boyfriend had different plans. And now it turns out that Ketan's disappearance was done by the couple. So this is really turning into a mysterious story, and it's not a book or a movie. But this actually happened in India. Anyway, we'll have more on that later on. We are taking your dedications. Also, some interesting sports news coming your way later on as well. So stay right where you are.

Is the traffic letting you down? Don't worry, we have your back. Jason Bond, 009, on the drive, on Real Radio, 971.

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0: Anything can happen, right, when you're under pressure. Just like the wedding that got underway in Hatton a couple of days back. And 11 people were arrested after the wedding turned into a chaotic circus. Actually, so many people intoxicated, and then it ended up in wild exchanges, and finally ending up in clashes between the groom's side and bride's side. It was unbelievable, and somebody had to finally call the police. And I'll tell you this, it was a memorable occasion for the groom, because the after party was hosted by the police.
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very especially out to everybody on the move right now. If you're experiencing bad traffic, that really gets you into the mood, right? It's a Thursday evening song. What do you say? Right, we've got some Gloria Estefan lined up for you from the 90s. We're bringing on some Samantha Fox. We got Kenny Loggins. Something from Kylie on the way as well. Some Shakin' Stevens. And we're going to bring on The King in a bit as well. So great music and some interesting drive time stories as well. Keep the dedications coming in.

Hello, everybody. When I am driving, the traffic agitates me. The weather affects my emotions. That is why I'm tuned on to the Drive with Jason Bond 009. Nothing bothers me. Oh, dear. Well, almost nothing.

bringing on some rock and roll this evening. Why not? Especially out to Suren, who's listening in, and also Anuradha, who are on their way home. They've had an interesting day at work, I've been told as well, and looking forward to the weekend. So a day to go. And let me tell you this, this is what a lot of people are planning during the weekend. It's a long weekend. And since there are all kinds of issues, petrol prices are high, this is what you need. The Dongfeng 007, right? This is just fantastic, right? Just imagine you get 530 kilometers on a single charge. It doesn't get any better than that. This comes in four elegant colors. 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I am talking about the Dongfeng 007. 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The Dongfeng 007, redefine electric luxury. Now, who made it to the news today? It's the MP, Arjuna Ramanathan. He told the speaker during parliament proceedings that he wanted to go home and ask the speaker to stop proceedings. And then suddenly, before the speaker could respond, the leader of the house, Bimal Ratnayake, stepped in and he said, "We will definitely send you home if you don't stop this." So there was nothing but drama today in parliament. So I guess he probably wanted to go home. After all, he's famous for going home before the police arrive and arrest him.

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0: And that's going out very specially to our listeners in Kandy, very specially out to Aswin Hanifa. I hope you're having a really good Thursday. We also have a special dedication. It says here, out to my family and friends. Out to you very specially from Susie Wongster. Wishing you all the very best this Thursday evening as well. Now, this story came in today. A 35-year-old resident from Colombo was arrested by the Financial Crimes Division for a large foreign exchange scam which involved millions and millions of US dollars. Apparently, he's been sending money overseas, which obviously registered under different names. I'm talking about the companies abroad. The suspect had multiple bank accounts and they were used to falsely claim imports, and he had been using this to facilitate transfer of foreign currency. Now, investigations led to a huge trafficking bust. Unbelievable what's happening these days, right? I guess you could say this is a very good example of an investment strategy going completely wrong.
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2: Doctor.
3: Yes, nurse. What is it?
2: One of your patients named Mr. Michael just collapsed after being discharged.
3: Yes, I just treated him for a heart attack.
2: Yes, doctor. He had a heart attack after he saw the hospital bill.

what everyone's looking forward to, the long weekend, right? We've got to say a special hello out to Dave, who says he's going out station and is looking forward to purchasing this Dongfeng 007, right? You know what? You get 530 kilometers of range on just a single charge. So obviously, this is the vehicle you need this weekend, right? Get in touch with Euromotors, 074-272-7276. And they will sort things out for you. In fact, this is an amazing vehicle. It's the Dongfeng 007. Get in touch with them. Redefine electric luxury. Now, can't believe this is actually happening around the world. In Pakistan, they've arrested a man guilty. The word is guilty. Can't even say it properly because just can't believe this happening. Guilty of imprisoning his family for more than 10 years inside a room. Police only managed to find this family after one child managed to escape and inform the police about their whereabouts. This actually happened in Pakistan. And you thought your life was bad, right? Unbelievable.

Is the traffic letting you down? Don't worry, we have your back. Jason Bond, 009, on the drive, on Real Radio, 971.

Very special to Robin listening to this show. Keep those dedications coming in. Hello, Susie. Yes, we'll get it right next time, right? Thank you for getting in touch. We'll get your dedications across. Susie Von Gunster is her name. And also special dedication out to Janet Sleverman. She's having a really, really good Thursday. And she is looking forward to an extended weekend. In fact, all begins tomorrow, right? So wishing you all the very best. And keep those dedications coming in.

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And they've got a really good story there, right? Aztec Camera starting things off for us. The third and final hour of the drive. Now, we've got the sports news. So if you're a soccer fan, stay right where you are. We're getting into the action in just a bit. And some great music coming your way in a bit as well.

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Drive the future today. With that, we're getting into the sports news. We're going to start with the Soccer World Cup full swing. If you are a soccer fan, I'll tell you this. This is probably one of the best World Cups up to now because there's so much of action. I'm going to start with this. Switzerland taking on Mexico and beating them comprehensively. Can you believe it? 2-1. I didn't see that coming, to be honest. And been a soccer fan for so long. This is something that intrigues me, really. Switzerland on top of their game, right? And Bosnia taking on Qatar, beating them 3-1 as well. Morocco thrashing Haiti 4-2. Brazil beating Scotland 3-0. No problems for the Brazil side. They seem to be very much on par. And there's a chance that they will even win this World Cup. You never know. We'll keep you posted. South Africa surprising the world, beating South Korea 1-0. Didn't see that coming either. And yes, some other great football matches coming your way. We'll keep you posted on that a little bit later on. And on other news, we've got the test match underway. England taking on New Zealand. And this is turning out to be an interesting match. New Zealand won the toss, decided to bat first, and they're on 157. They haven't lost a wicket. Remember, New Zealand won the last test. So there is a chance that the Kiwis will try to win this again. Anyway, we'll keep you posted. That's your sports news.

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Right, final bits here on the show. The Bellamy Brothers. And according to the Met Department, expect some rain tomorrow. The weekend looks wet. There will be lots of rain during the weekend. So if you're planning something during the weekend, do be careful. Because anyway, there's the Poyo holiday coming up on Monday. So before that, obviously, there will be rain. Expect that from tomorrow, well into the weekend. Temperature going up to 27 degrees Celsius. And it will drop down to 24 degrees Celsius. So you'll see lots of rain tomorrow. And actually, there's a bit of a depression in the Bay of Bengal. So we saw this earlier. It disappeared the last couple of days, but it's back. Humidity levels around 64%. Wind speeds getting up to 35 kilometers per hour. So there you go. The news is that there will be rain from tomorrow and lots of it during the weekend. And that's your weather. 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Drive the future today.

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Really? No, we're just kidding. Now that's more like it. Keeping it real. All day. 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

Yeah, you can call us anytime. In fact, it's time for us to go, but we will be back tomorrow. We've got a fantastic show for you. Friday's edition of The Drive. What are we going to do? We're welcoming the weekend, actually. It's an extended weekend, so we'll come out there with a bang tomorrow. Inviting you to join me tomorrow on The Drive. It's good night from me, Jason Bond. We'll see you tomorrow.

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2: 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Coming to Thailand for my higher studies was a piece of cake, thanks to global university partners, from choosing a university to processing documents. Call them up on 0718 492 492 or 0711 327 777.

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